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And when I stare into the ocean, I hope these breaks will take me homeward. 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

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Mother may I take baby steps. Mother may I take the leap. Mother may I swim and get wet.

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Is it right on time?

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We could take it back to basics. Baby, we control the sun. We could make it wake the neighbors. But baby, let's be quiet now. Reach out, pull down on the fader. We don't have to get so theatrical.